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1: Hi, this is Mike Terry, staff announcer from the Grand Ole Opry. We're celebrating our 100th birthday this year. We hope you'll come visit us in Nashville. In the meantime, you're listening to Country Gold with my good friend Steve Harmon.

0: 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He, I remember him ever so often, he'd come home from being out on the road and there'd be something that he would say, have you heard this? He'd play it. And I always think of Life's Been Good, the Joe Walsh song, and Culture Club.
1: 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Tim Williams, Don Williams' son, would love to have written this one, Good Old Boys Like Me, on Country Gold. It's his dad, Don Williams.
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2: I am Steve Harmon, wife Becky, shelter pup Leo at my feet, son Graham who fixes Gulfstream jets, and I'm pretty sure he's not going to get me one of those for Dad's Day. Got plenty of the great 80s, 90s country you and I love, some early 2000s. Pam Tillis will be here to talk about Dad Mel Tillis in just a few minutes. You know I love talking to Pam. Take some time from the holiday weekend and shout out to Dad at 855-958-3774. Let's cash in a little Daddy's money. Ricochet on Country Gold.

0: Eddie Rabbit on Country Gold. Number one song, Dad's Day Weekend, 1983. Eddie Rabbit on Country Gold. You can try, but you're not going to get away from love when it smacks you right where... Coming up, Tanya Tucker, Vince Gill, talking dads on this Dad's Day Weekend.
1: It's Lisa with a shout-out for my dad, Elliot, enjoying life on the Chesapeake Bay. Happy Dad's Day, Dad, from all of us here at Country Gold.
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8: 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What does he want? 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
0: 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I want my son's wishes to all come true.

We're gonna take you to church. Slam guitars and words that rhyme, and on the hands of time. We'll preach from the book of Matthew. Why's he call you darling? And we'll testify from the book of Luke. Back in the saddle again. 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

0: That's Kenny Chesney. Carry on. Last Sunday night at the White House was the UFC, the big match, and this guy named Josh Hookett, who's not in great shape, in my opinion. He's the guy that called Michelle Obama a man. A lot of heat over that. He has apologized on his social media. Did he mean it? Well, the apology, some folks say, might in fact be more trolling of the former First Lady.
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glad to see at CMA Fest in Nashville earlier this month that Brian Kelly and Tyler Hubbard got back together on stage at Florida Georgia Line. Years back, they teamed up with Morgan Wallen for this one.

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0: Brian, Stan, and Shay. They're latest to say so. Man, I hate to hear this story. Paul Avery, an actor, he was in 1978 Superman, and he had roles in All My Children, too. He and his wife died in a house fire at their New Jersey home last week, Blairstown. And apparently the home was fully engulfed when firefighters got there. They did rescue the two, and they were critical when rescued. They both died shortly afterwards. Your kids announced that on social media. Paul Avery from All My Children and 1978's Superman.
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6: Here's a look at your forecast. Lows dip down to about 59 tonight under overcast skies. High temperatures reach up to 74. Tomorrow, sunshine mixed with clouds at times. Mainly clear. Tomorrow night, lows dip down to about 58. High temperatures reach up to 79 Tuesday under mainly sunny skies. 81 Wednesday, slight chance of thunderstorms. A peek at the extended shows, 82 Thursday, 80 Friday, and 85 on Saturday. I'm staff meteorologist Kara Foster. Right now, it's 66 degrees.

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0: The red, white, and blue flapping in the wind at a Friday night football game. 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
1: Here's a look at your forecast. Lows level off around 59 overnight under cloudy skies. Daytime highs approaching 74. Monday, sunshine mixed with clouds at times. Lows dip down to about 58 Monday night, mainly clear. Daytime highs approaching 79 Tuesday under mainly sunny skies. 81 Wednesday, slight chance of thunderstorms. Taking a look at the extended forecast, 82 Thursday, 80 Friday, and 85 on Saturday. I'm staff meteorologist Kara Foster. Right now, 64.
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0: That's Sam Hunt, Leave the Night On. I'm Kent Stevens. We're almost halfway through the year. Christmas will be here before you know it. Now, I know you don't want to get in too much of a hurry for that, but when it comes to Christmas movies, one of the favorites of all time is the 2000 version of How the Grinch Stole Christmas. It's the one with Jim Carrey. And Ron Howard was the producer. Well, guess what? They both agreed to do a sequel. The first one earned over $350 million. It's a beloved holiday classic. So when will the new one be out? Well, since we're halfway through this year, looks like it'll be Christmas next year, 2027 at the earliest.
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8: News. I'm Sue Guzman. Vice President J.D. Vance and Iranian officials have wrapped up their first round of peace talks in Switzerland. Some lawmakers concern the deal does not block Iran from obtaining a nuclear weapon. Others questioning how it will spend billions of dollars once unfrozen by the Treasury. Tennessee Congressman Tim Burchett.
9: They see them as a threat, and they want to embrace, I mean, let's just be honest, greed is a motivator. They want to embrace the dollar.
8: Los Angeles still under a state of emergency as crews battle a fire that reignited at a cold storage facility in Boyle Heights. LA Fire Chief Jaime Moore.
10: So now what we're using is water cannons to cool off the area where cooler one is to keep it cordoned off. We're allowing cooler two to burn off a little more. Then we're going to be able to extinguish this fire.
8: Cause of this fire still under investigation. 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
11: Here's a look at your forecast. Lows level off around 59 overnight under cloudy skies. Daytime highs approaching 74. Monday, sunshine mixed with clouds at times. Lows dip down to about 58 Monday night, mainly clear. Daytime highs approaching 79 Tuesday under mainly sunny skies. 81 Wednesday, slight chance of thunderstorms. Taking a look at the extended forecast, 82 Thursday, 80 Friday, and 85 on Saturday. I'm staff meteorologist Kara Foster. Right now, 64.
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0: I'm Kent Stevens, and coming up in 6 minutes, it's Luke Bryan with Country, and She Knows It. Very latest from Luke. How about some Lee Bryce right now, flashing back for One of Them Girls?

0: It's country, and she knows it from Luke Bryan. I'm Kent Stevens. You know, trends in Europe usually make their way over to the USA. Some are good, some are bad. As a person who loves to travel, I like what I'm hearing about this one. Some European airlines, I guess Lufthansa, Air France, who else? British Airways. They've changed the layout on some of their aircraft in the economy cabin. And now United says they're going to adopt it on their Airbus A321XLRs. It's called a Euro Business layout for economy class. And what they're going to do is where there are three seats, they're going to block the middle seat with a tray table. Give you a little more space between you and the person next to you. I like what I'm hearing about that. United, first to do it in the USA.
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6: Here's a look at your forecast. Lows level off around 59 overnight under cloudy skies. Daytime highs approaching 74. Monday, sunshine mixed with clouds at times. Lows dip down to about 58 Monday night, mainly clear. Daytime highs approaching 79 Tuesday under mainly sunny skies. 81 Wednesday, slight chance of thunderstorms. Taking a look at the extended forecast, 82 Thursday, 80 Friday, and 85 on Saturday. I'm staff meteorologist Kara Foster. Right now, 64.

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1: Here's a look at your forecast. Lows dip down to about 59 overnight under cloudy skies. Partly cloudy Monday. High temperatures reach up to 74. Mainly clear skies Monday night. Lows dip down to about 58. Daytime highs approaching 79 Tuesday under mainly clear skies. 81 Wednesday. Slight chance of thunderstorms. Looking at the long range, 82 Thursday, 80 Friday, and 85 on Saturday. I'm staff meteorologist Laura Lockwood. Currently, it's 63 degrees.
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0: south of sanity. That is Zach Topp. You know, in just 12 days, America will turn 250 years of age, and we've got some country folks that will be helping us celebrate that fact, like Blake Shelton, Shaboozey, Post Malone, all set to perform at NBC's Macy's 4th of July fireworks special. Lots of other folks will be there too, like BB Rexha, Salt-N-Pepa, and more. And of course, that fantastic fireworks display from New York City. It's all happening on the 4th of July. It's Macy's 4th of July fireworks special.
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7: Fox News, I'm Sue Guzman. Day one of high-level peace talks in Switzerland have wrapped up, and it comes as President Trump issued a stark warning to Iran ahead of time.
8: President Trump, meanwhile, called out Iran's support for Hezbollah. Trump posting on Truth Social, Iran must immediately stop their highly paid proxies in Lebanon from causing trouble. If they don't, we'll hit Iran very hard again, just like we did last week, only harder.
7: Fox's Max Gordon, the two countries have 60 days to fine-tune the peace agreement. More opposition to President Trump's appointment of Bill Pulte as acting director of national intelligence. Democratic Representative Jason Crow of Colorado on CBS's Face the Nation.
9: By law, Congress mandated that this person have significant intelligence experience because they have to make sure that we're keeping Americans safe.
7: President says he tapped Pulte because of his experience in the housing finance system. 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
10: Here's a look at your forecast. Lows dip down to about 59 overnight under cloudy skies. Partly cloudy Monday. High temperatures reach up to 74. Mainly clear skies Monday night. Lows dip down to about 58. Daytime highs approaching 79 Tuesday under mainly clear skies. 81 Wednesday. Slight chance of thunderstorms. Looking at the long range, 82 Thursday, 80 Friday, and 85 on Saturday. I'm staff meteorologist Laura Lockwood. Currently, it's 63 degrees.
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0: Just like that, we're wrapping up the weekend. And once again, I hope all the daddies had a fantastic Father's Day. And we also rolled into summer officially.

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0: Love you, miss you, mean it. That is Luke Bryan. Chris Jansen before that, throwing out the good vibes. We're going to need all those good vibes as we roll into a Monday.
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1: Here's a look at your forecast. Lows dip down to about 59 overnight under cloudy skies. Partly cloudy Monday. High temperatures reach up to 74. Mainly clear skies Monday night. Lows dip down to about 58. Daytime highs approaching 79 Tuesday under mainly clear skies. 81 Wednesday. Slight chance of thunderstorms. Looking at the long range, 82 Thursday, 80 Friday, and 85 on Saturday. I'm staff meteorologist Laura Lockwood. Right now, 62.
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I Can't Love You Anymore. That is Ella Langley with Morgan Wallen. Well, the 54th Annual CMA Fest is set for June 10th, 2027. But let's not get ahead of ourselves. 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And we'll do that in just 3 days. 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

0: A John Deere sitting on a hillside with a small bird perched on the stack. 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
1: Here's a look at your forecast. Lows dip down to about 59 overnight under overcast skies. Daytime highs approaching 74. Monday, cloudy skies expected. Mainly clear Monday night, lows of a low around 58. Mainly sunny Tuesday with a high of 79. 81, slight chance of thunderstorms Wednesday. Looking further out, 82 Thursday, 80 Friday, and 85 on Saturday. I'm staff meteorologist Laura Lockwood. Currently 61.
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A pickup rolling down a dirt road with a cloud of dust blowing from behind and the music playing loud. That's what country sounds like. 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

Justin Moore with Time's Ticking. And yeah, you could say that time is a ticking as we roll into a very important week for FIFA and World Cup play.

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0: Just for the record, we're not country-ish. 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Yeah! 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

0: And that is Jordan Davis with I Ain't Sayin'. Well, all this talk about soccer, let's talk about the World Cup bringing millions of international visitors to the United States, a lot of them trying out American food for the first time. And evidently, ranch dressing is a huge hit. So much so that the TSA has had to issue a serious warning. You cannot pack the ranch dressing and take it with you. It violates the liquid limits for air travel. I mean, as a fellow lover of ranch dressing, I get it. And I feel for you.
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3: Hey y'all, it's Zach John King, and this is my new song, Get to Drinking. The story behind Get to Drinking is about a relationship that I had in the past. After a few Jack and Cokes, I started to paint it with rose-colored glasses, started to act like it wasn't my fault for letting things get so bad. I think everybody feels that way at some point in a relationship. It's a song that covers a sad topic with really upbeat and fun music.

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1: Here's a look at your forecast. Lows of low around 59, overnight under cloudy skies. Cloudy skies expected again Monday, highs level off around 75. Lows dip down to about 58, Monday night, mainly clear. Upper 70s, Tuesday, low 80s, Wednesday, with a chance of thunderstorms. Taking a look at the extended forecast, 82 Thursday, 80 Friday, and 85 on Saturday. I'm staff meteorologist Laura Lockwood. Currently 61.

0: A John Deere sitting on a hillside with a small bird perched on a stack. That's what country sounds like.
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That is her latest number one. That is Ella Langley with Be Her. Well, as we roll out of the weekend, we've got to get you caught up with NASCAR because they made a little bit of history

0: And now, we'd like to share our favorite recipe for a good time. 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And then, add a whole bunch of these ones. Finally, mix well, serve, and enjoy daily.
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0: Newcomer Graylin James, and right out of the gate, he's got a story to tell. 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
2: The U.S. Treasury quietly released its official financial report for 2025. It appears by its own numbers, the U.S. government seems insolvent. It's reported that the Treasury shows about $6 trillion in assets and

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0: And that is Kane Brown with his latest called Woman. Well, you know, now that we've rolled into summer, one of the best things about summer has got to be the music festivals, right? Bonnaroo, you've got Carolina Country Music Fest. There's Lollapalooza, Sasquatch, Country Thunder, We Fest. I mean, the list goes on and on. So if you like beer, music, sun, you couldn't be alive at a better time, right? So many music festivals happening in the summer.
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1: Here's a look at your forecast. Lows of low around 59 overnight under cloudy skies. Cloudy skies expected again Monday. Highs level off around 75. Lows dip down to about 58 Monday night, mainly clear. Upper 70s Tuesday, low 80s Wednesday, with a chance of thunderstorms. Taking a look at the extended forecast, 82 Thursday, 80 Friday, and 85 on Saturday. I'm staff meteorologist Laura Lockwood. Currently 61.
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0: That is Chase Matthew with Love You Again. Time for me to roll on out of here, but thank you very much for letting me kind of kickstart your Monday. As we roll into this Monday, enjoy your Monday and get out there and make it a fantastic week.
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2: Hey, y'all, this is Dustin Lynch, and I just dropped my new song, Easy to Love. 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
2: Here's a look at your forecast. Cloudy skies expected today, with daytime highs approaching 75. Lows level off around 58. Tonight, mainly clear skies develop with fog at times. Mainly clear skies develop with fog in spots early. Tomorrow, daytime highs approaching 80. Low 80s Wednesday and Thursday, with thunderstorms both days. Looking further out, 80 Friday, 85 Saturday, and 90 on Sunday. I'm staff meteorologist Laura Lockwood. Currently, it's 61 degrees.
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4: Here's a look at your forecast. Cloudy skies expected today, with daytime highs approaching 75. Lows level off around 58. Tonight, mainly clear skies develop with fog at times. Mainly clear skies develop with fog in spots early. Tomorrow, daytime highs approaching 80. Low 80s Wednesday and Thursday, with thunderstorms both days. Looking further out, 80 Friday, 85 Saturday, and 90 on Sunday. I'm staff meteorologist Laura Lockwood. Currently, it's 61 degrees.

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1: Here's a look at your forecast. Cloudy skies expected today, with daytime highs approaching 75. Lows level off around 58 tonight. Mainly clear skies develop with fog at times. Mainly clear skies develop with fog in spots early tomorrow. Daytime highs approaching 80. Low 80s Wednesday and Thursday with thunderstorms both days. Looking further out, 80 Friday, 85 Saturday, and 90 on Sunday. I'm staff meteorologist Laura Lockwood. Currently, it's 61 degrees.
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0: So we're talking about some of the reactions from a lot of the people that are visiting the U.S. from overseas. Big World Cup happening in Dallas, and of course it's going to end up in different parts of the country too. But there was a lad I saw on social media posted from the U.K. that was overjoyed by being able to drive a Ram pickup truck while listening to country music on the radio.
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9: Here's a look at your forecast. Cloudy skies expected today with daytime highs approaching 75. Lows level off around 58. Tonight, mainly clear skies develop with fog at times. Mainly clear skies develop with fog in spots early. Tomorrow, daytime highs approaching 80. Low 80s Wednesday and Thursday with thunderstorms both days. Looking further out, 80 Friday, 85 Saturday, and 90 on Sunday. I'm staff meteorologist Laura Lockwood. Right now, it's 60 degrees.
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0: Well, we're talking about some of the reactions from a lot of the people that are visiting the U.S. from overseas. Big World Cup happening in Dallas, and of course it's going to end up in different parts of the country too. But there was a lad I saw on social media posted from the U.K. that was overjoyed by being able to drive a Ram pickup truck while listening to country music on the radio.
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15: July corn down 2 1/4, 4.15 1/4, September down 1 3/4 at 4.23 1/2, December down 1 1/2 at 4.42 1/2. July soybeans up 2 1/4 at 11.25, August up 2 at 11.30 1/4, November up 1 1/4 at 11.44. July Chicago wheat down 6 at 5.99 3/4, September down 5 3/4 at 6.08 1/4, December down 5 1/4 at 6.25. August live cattle down 2.22 at 2.46.62, October down 1.87 at 2.39.97, August feeder cattle down 82 cents at 3.66.60, September down 97 cents at 3.64.67, October down 1.10 at 3.61.75. July lean hogs are up 37 cents at 95.02. The Dow is up 72 points at 51,564. 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

0: Just for the record, we're not country-ish. We're country all the way. Yeah! Playing one great song after another.
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0: Well, if you find that your daydreams especially are creative and real clear during your commute, research finds that both music and traffic noises make your imagination more vivid. So that's not a thing that you need to worry about. 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How about that? Yeah, that's new research just out. That's not just me running my mouth. Hey, we appreciate you listening. Hope everybody's having a good Monday so far.
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2: Here's a look at your forecast. Cloudy skies expected today, with daytime highs approaching 75. Lows level off around 58. Tonight, mainly clear skies develop with fog at times. Mainly clear skies develop with fog and spots early. Tomorrow, daytime highs approaching 80. Low 80s Wednesday and Thursday, with thunderstorms both days. Looking further out, 80 Friday, 85 Saturday, and 90 on Sunday. I'm staff meteorologist Laura Lockwood. Right now, it's 60 degrees.
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0: Well, there's probably a lot of things international travelers here to the U.S. because of the World Cup are learning that they like here in the U.S. TSA, though, reminding international visitors about ranch dressing. Don't pack that in your carry-on luggage. As the World Cup brings millions of international visitors to the U.S., many fans are trying out American foods, and apparently ranch dressing is a huge hit. Makes you wonder if they'd never heard of it. Well, they're trying to take it back home with them, but the problem is that it violates the liquid limits for air travel. Yeah, they call ranch dressing liquid. Wonder if there's a way to solidify it before we actually get on the plane and go home with it. Probably not. I got to admit, though, I'm not a fan of ranch, so I don't know. It seems like there's some packets, though, isn't there? You can just kind of mix it yourself whenever you get to where you're going. I don't know. Is that a thing? Seems like I remember seeing packages of ranch dressing like powder. I'm probably dreaming that, too.
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6: Here's a look at your forecast. Cloudy skies expected today with daytime highs approaching 75. Lows level off around 58. Tonight, mainly clear skies develop with fog at times. Mainly clear skies develop with fog and spots early tomorrow. Daytime highs approaching 80. Low 80s Wednesday and Thursday with thunderstorms both days. Looking further out, 80 Friday, 85 Saturday, and 90 on Sunday. I'm staff meteorologist Laura Lockwood. Currently, it's 61 degrees.
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0: Well, depending on where you are in the world, you may be able to see the sun for 24 hours a day. Sounds crazy, right? And there's even a place in America where the sun doesn't even set for 2.5 months. I'll tell you where it is. Coming up in a few songs. Hang on.
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0: We're going to take you to church. Slap guitars and words that rhyme. Down on the hands of time. We'll preach from the book of Matthew. Why does he call you darling? And we'll testify from the book of Luke. Back in the saddle again. 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

0: Well, many folks coming off a long holiday weekend. We had Juneteenth in there, first day of summer yesterday, summer solstice, and then Father's Day celebrated yesterday. Wow, busy weekend. Hopefully it's not going to be such a busy week for you, and you can kind of coast, and before you know it, it'll be another weekend. Hey, that's what we always look forward to around here. Hey, more of your favorite country on the way. Keep it right here. We're just getting started on this Monday.
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2: Here's a look at your forecast. Cloudy skies expected today, with daytime highs approaching 75. Lows level off around 58. Tonight, mainly clear skies develop with fog at times. Mainly clear skies develop with fog in spots early. Tomorrow, daytime highs approaching 80. Low 80s Wednesday and Thursday, with thunderstorms both days. Looking further out, 80 Friday, 85 Saturday, and 90 on Sunday. I'm staff meteorologist Laura Lockwood. Currently, it's 61 degrees.
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0: Well, if you find that your daydreams especially are creative and real clear during your commute, research finds that both music and traffic noises make your imagination more vivid. 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We'll keep you company and you'll think clearly. How about that? Yeah, that's new research just out. That's not just me running my mouth. Hey, we appreciate you listening. Hope everybody's having a good Monday so far.
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13: July corn down 2 3/4 at 414 3/4. September down 2 1/4 at 423. December down 1 1/2 at 442 1/2. July soybeans up 3 1/2 at 1126 1/4. August up 3 1/2 at 1131 3/4. November up 2 3/4 at 1145 1/2. July Chicago wheat down 5 1/4 at 600 1/2. September down 4 3/4 at 609 1/4. December down 4 3/4 at 625 1/2. August live cattle down 222 at 246.62. October down 187 at 239.97. August feeder cattle down 82 cents at 366.60. September down 97 cents at 364.67. October down 110 at 361.75. July lean hogs up 37 cents at 95.02. The Dow's up 72 points at 51,564. With this look your markets, I'm Kaylin Lair. 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
1: Here's a look at your forecast. Cloudy skies with a few peaks of sun today, with daytime highs approaching 75. Mainly clear skies develop, with fog at times. Tonight, lows level off around 58. Mainly clear skies and foggy early tomorrow. Daytime highs approaching 80. Chance of thunderstorms Wednesday and Thursday, with highs in the low 80s. Looking further out, 80 Friday, 86 Saturday, and 90 on Sunday. I'm staff meteorologist Paul Trombley. Currently 63.
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10: Every decision I've taken has been about putting the country I love first.
9: And Keir Starmer says he'll resign as British Prime Minister, facing opposition from the public and members of his own Labour Party. He says, I will give my successor my full and unequivocal support, knowing that they will inherit a Britain that is far stronger and fairer than the one I inherited 2 years ago. Five-term Federal Reserve Chair Alan Greenspan died. He was 100.
11: Greenspan was a native New Yorker. He received his doctorate from Columbia University, was an advisor to Richard Nixon's 1968 campaign, then was chair of the Council of Economic Advisers under President Gerald Ford. President Ronald Reagan appointed him to the Federal Reserve in 1987.
9: Fox's Jenny Casola. Vice President Vance says there was some expected whining from the Iranians, but a lot of progress was made during a first round of direct peace talks in Switzerland. 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
13: Two people shot in Pettis County. I'm Carson Evans.
4: Deputies were responding to a nuisance complaint on Mather Road in Pettis County late Friday when gunfire erupted elsewhere on the property. The Pettis County Sheriff's Office says a deputy was speaking with the property owner around 11:14 p.m. when shots were heard. Two victims were found with gunshot wounds, including one with life-threatening injuries to the face. Both were airlifted to University Hospital in Columbia. Detectives later identified a juvenile male from Sedalia as a possible suspect. The investigation remains active. A 32-year-old Moberly woman was seriously injured Sunday evening in a hit-and-run crash on Highway 63 just south of Highway 763. The Missouri State Highway Patrol says she was driving north around 6 p.m. when an unknown vehicle struck her car from behind and then fled the scene. The impact sent her off the roadway and into a tree. She was taken to University Hospital for treatment. An Uber driver transporting Argentina soccer fans to the World Cup was among four people injured in a series of shootings in Kansas City. The incident left one man dead and occurred in a five-mile area of the city Tuesday evening. The suspect, 22-year-old Oscar Munoz, remains at large and is considered armed and dangerous. Police are investigating the incident and have now issued warrants for both Missouri and Kansas. The FBI said it's offering a reward of up to $25,000 for information leading to the arrest and conviction of Munoz. 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The National Weather Service said strong storms Sunday produced isolated wind damage from Kirksville to Quincy, snapping limbs and knocking out power in pockets across the region, a sharp reminder that summer storms turn fast. Missouri's 2026 frogging season opens at sunset on June 30th, and conservation agent Josh Paskowitz says Missourians have a choice in how they catch frogs.
13: You can either use hunting methods, and those hunting methods would be a .22 or smaller caliber rifle, pistol, or a pellet gun, crossbow, bow, atlatl, or by hand or net. Or if you want to fish for them, the fishing methods are by hand net, gig, bow, trot line, throw line, limb line, bank line, jug line, snagging, snaring, grabbing, or pulling line.
4: Both methods allow for the use of artificial light. Depending on the method, participants will need either a small game hunting permit or a fishing permit. The 2026 season runs through Halloween. 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
1: Here's a look at your forecast. Cloudy skies with a few peaks of sun today, with daytime highs approaching 75. Mainly clear skies develop, with fog at times tonight. Lows level off around 58. Mainly clear skies and foggy early tomorrow. Daytime highs approaching 80. Chance of thunderstorms Wednesday and Thursday, with highs in the low 80s. Looking further out, 80 Friday, 86 Saturday, and 90 on Sunday. I'm staff meteorologist Paul Trombley. Currently 63.
16: July corn down 2 3/4 at 4:14 3/4. September down 2 1/4 at 4:23. December down 1 1/2 at 4:42 1/2. July soybeans up 3 1/2 at 11:26 1/4. August up 3 1/2 at 11:31 3/4. November up 2 3/4 at 11:45 1/2. July Chicago wheat down 5 1/4 at 600 1/2. September down 4 3/4 at 609 1/4. December down 4 3/4 at 625 1/2. August live cattle down 222 at 246.62. October down 187 at 239.97. August feeder cattle down 82 cents at 366.60. September down 97 cents at 364.67. October down 110 at 361.75. July lean hogs up 37 cents at 95.02. The Dow's up 72 points at 51,564. With the Secure Markets, I'm Killen Lair. 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
17: We're going to take you to church. 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Why does he call you dog? 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

0: Dustin Lynch riding roads. So, oh man, they just keep offering more and more money. The New York Post says the Warriors recently offered LeBron James a $15.1 million deal for next season. A second season could be added. The Warriors hope to win one more title while Steph Curry is still in the building. So we'll see if all that works out. 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
5: Here's a look at your forecast. Cloudy skies with a few peaks of sun today, with daytime highs approaching 75. Mainly clear skies develop, with fog at times tonight, lows level off around 58. Mainly clear skies and foggy early tomorrow, daytime highs approaching 80. Chance of thunderstorms Wednesday and Thursday, with highs in the low 80s. Looking further out, 80 Friday, 86 Saturday, and 90 on Sunday. I'm staff meteorologist Paul Trombley, currently 63.
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0: Wow. So there is a Dallas, Texas guy who resembles Luke Combs, who's driven 10,700 miles to see every one of Luke's shows on his current tour. That's crazy. His friend said, I've never seen a fan chase a tour this hard. This is a friend of Luke Combs. And Shane has taken several selfies with Luke and even shared a beer with him.

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0: 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This guy named Shane is a Luke Combs lookalike. Shane's from Dallas, Texas. He's been to all of Luke Combs' shows. How do you get all that time off work? Anyway, he's traveled 10,700 miles, taken several selfies with Luke, and even enjoyed a couple beers.
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0: kid myself. 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Are you trying to kid yourself that this is going to be, it is going to be a great Monday. 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Do it. Do it, do it.
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2: Here's a look at your forecast. Mainly cloudy skies expected today, with daytime highs approaching 76. Mainly clear skies develop, with fog at times tonight, lows level off around 58. High of 80, with fog in spots early tomorrow. Low 80s, Wednesday and Thursday, with storms both days. Looking further out, 80 Friday, 86 Saturday, and 90 on Sunday. I'm Staff Meteorologist Paul Trombley. Right now, it's 63 degrees.
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Well, it appears AgriTalk is having some technical problems, so I apologize. We are going to see if they come back. Not sure what's going on over on going to, what's happening with the AgriTalk folk, but we'll figure it out. In the meantime, how about we just start playing some music? We'll just do that until they come back here.

0: NewsWeb.com. The National Weather Service said strong storms Sunday produced isolated wind damage from Kirksville to Quincy, snapping limbs and knocking out power in pockets across the region, a sharp reminder that summer storms turn fast. Missouri's 2026 frogging season opens at sunset on June 30th, and conservation agent Josh Paskowitz says Missourians have a choice in how they catch frogs.
1: You can either use hunting methods, and those hunting methods would be a 22 or smaller caliber rifle, pistol, or a pellet gun, crossbow, bow, atlatl, or by hand or net. Or if you want to fish for them, the fishing methods are by hand net, gig, bow, trot line, throw line, limb line, bank line, jug line, snagging, snaring, grabbing, or pulling line.
0: Both methods allow for the use of artificial light. Depending on the method, participants will need either a small game hunting permit or a fishing permit. The 2026 season runs through Halloween. For news at CentralMoInfo.com, I'm Carson Evans.
2: Here's a look at your forecast. Mainly cloudy skies expected today, with daytime highs approaching 76. Mainly clear skies develop, with fog at times. Tonight, lows level off around 58. High of 80, with fog in spots early tomorrow. Low 80s, Wednesday and Thursday, with storms both days. Looking further out, 80 Friday, 86 Saturday, and 90 on Sunday. I'm Staff Meteorologist Paul Trombley. Currently, it's 64 degrees.
3: July corn down 5 3/4 at 4.11 3/4. September down 5 at 4.20 1/4. December down 4 1/4 at 4.39 3/4. July soybeans down 2 1/4 at 11.20 1/2. August down 1 at 11.27 1/4. November up 1/2 at 11.43 1/4. July Chicago wheat down 8 1/4 at 5.97 1/2. September down 6 3/4 at 6.07 1/4. December down 6 at 6.24 1/4. August live cattle up 65 cents at 2.47.27. October up 62 cents at 2.40.60. August feeder cattle up 3.25 at 3.69.85. September up 3.25 at 3.67.92. October up 3.47 at 3.65.22. July lean hogs are down 25 cents at 94.77. The Dow is up 187 points at 51,752. With the Secure Markets, I'm Kaylin Lair on TFN The Farm Net.
4: Woo, woo, woo, woo. We know that country music leads to hootin'. Woo! And we know that hootin' leads to hollerin'. Yeah! And you know, a little hootin' hollerin' never hurt anybody.
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0: that looks like Nicole Kidman, I don't know, allegedly enjoying a secret romance. How do I know about it? I don't know, but we're letting the secret out. With a high-profile businessman, a source tells a newspaper, the Daily Mail, and we're told the relationship has been quietly developing for the past few months, and the pair have been keeping things extremely low-key and largely out of the public eye. Of course, now I've told you about that, so we're going to be looking.
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7: Here's a look at your forecast. Mainly cloudy skies expected today with daytime highs approaching 76. Mainly clear skies develop with fog at times tonight. Lows level off around 58. High of 80 with fog in spots early tomorrow. Low 80s Wednesday and Thursday with storms both days. Looking further out, 80 Friday, 86 Saturday, and 90 on Sunday. I'm Staff Meteorologist Paul Trombley. Currently, it's 64 degrees.
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0: Yikes, what was it? There was a hotel fire in the Dominican Republic. One person perished so far, and it took 17 hours to contain at this resort, leaving more than 1,700 people to evacuate it. Man.

0: So, just for the record, we're not country-ish. We're country all the way. Yeah! Playing one great song after another.
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2: July corn down 5 3/4 at 411 3/4. September down 5 1/4 at 420. December down 4 at 440. July soybeans down 2 at 11.20 3/4. August down 3/4 at 11.27 1/2. November up 2 at 11.44 3/4. July Chicago wheat down 7 1/4 at 5.98 1/2. September down 5 1/2 at 6.08 1/2. December down 4 3/4 at 6.25 1/2. August live cattle up 50 cents at 247.12. October up 57 cents at 240.55. August feeder cattle up 327 at 369.87. September up 347 at 368.15. October up 370 at 365.45. July lean hogs down 10 cents at 94.92. The Dow is up 180 points at 51,744. With the secure markets, I'm Kaylin Lair on TFN The Farm Net.
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0: A John Deere sitting on a hillside with a small bird perched on a stack. 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

0: so sad. I know 94 years on the planet seems like a good long time, but still, definitely, what an amazing man. Clive Davis passing away at 94. They're not saying what caused his death, but he was hospitalized for an upper respiratory infection earlier this month. He launched the careers of Whitney Houston, Aretha Franklin, Kelly Clarkson, and more.
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2: Here's a look at your forecast. Mainly cloudy skies expected today, with daytime highs approaching 76. Mainly clear skies develop, with fog at times tonight, lows level off around 58. High of 80, with fog in spots early tomorrow. Low 80s, Wednesday and Thursday, with storms both days. Looking further out, 80 Friday, 86 Saturday, and 90 on Sunday. I'm Staff Meteorologist Paul Trombley. Currently 66.
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1: Fox News, I'm CJ Papa. No nukes for Iran. That coming from the peace talks between the U.S. and Iran in Switzerland.
2: The final deal is the house. We set the foundation. We haven't built the house, but we've laid a successful foundation to get to a good place for the American people.
1: Vice President J.D. 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
3: U.S. diplomat involved in the talks told Fox News that some of the discussion was focused on clarifying the confusing messaging on the Strait of Hormuz to ensure it will remain open, adding that robust discussions on all elements of the nuclear deal are ongoing.
1: Fox's Trey Yang's in Tel Aviv. Music mogul Clive Davis, who launched the monumental careers of Whitney Houston, Alicia Keys, Bruce Springsteen, and many others, dying at the age of 94, that from his family. The U.S. military blows up another suspected drug boat, this time off the coast of South America. Two people on board were killed. 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
5: Two people shot in Pettis County. I'm Carson Evans. Deputies were responding to a nuisance complaint on Mather Road in Pettis County late Friday when gunfire erupted elsewhere on the property. The Pettis County Sheriff's Office says a deputy was speaking with the property owner around 11:14 p.m. when shots were heard. Two victims were found with gunshot wounds, including one with life-threatening injuries to the face. Both were airlifted to University Hospital in Columbia. Detectives later identified a juvenile male from Sedalia as a possible suspect. The investigation remains active. A 32-year-old Moberly woman was seriously injured Sunday evening in a hit-and-run crash on Highway 63 just south of Highway 763. The Missouri State Highway Patrol says she was driving north around 6 p.m. when an unknown vehicle struck her car from behind and then fled the scene. The impact sent her off the roadway and into a tree. She was taken to University Hospital for treatment. An Uber driver transporting Argentina soccer fans to the World Cup was among four people injured in a series of shootings in Kansas City. The incident left one man dead and occurred in a five-mile area of the city Tuesday evening. The suspect, 22-year-old Oscar Munoz, remains at large and is considered armed and dangerous. Police are investigating the incident and have now issued warrants for both Missouri and Kansas. The FBI said it's offering a reward of up to $25,000 for information leading to the arrest and conviction of Munoz. 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The National Weather Service said strong storms Sunday produced isolated wind damage from Kirksville to Quincy, snapping limbs and knocking out power in pockets across the region, a sharp reminder that summer storms turn fast. Missouri's 2026 frogging season opens at sunset on June 30th, and conservation agent Josh Paskowitz says Missourians have a choice in how they catch frogs.
6: You can either use hunting methods, and those hunting methods would be a 22 or smaller caliber rifle, pistol, or a pellet gun, crossbow, bow, atlatl, or by hand or net. Or if you want to fish for them, the fishing methods are by hand net, gig, bow, trot line, throw line, limb line, bank line, jug line, snagging, snaring, grabbing, or pulling line.
5: Both methods allow for the use of artificial light. Depending on the method, participants will need either a small game hunting permit or a fishing permit. The 2026 season runs through Halloween. For news at CentralMoInfo.com, I'm Carson Evans.
7: Here's a look at your forecast. Partly cloudy skies this afternoon with daytime highs approaching 76. Mainly clear skies with fog and spots tonight. Lows dip down to about 58. Mainly sunny skies develop with fog and spots early tomorrow. High temperatures reach up to 80. Low 80s Wednesday and Thursday with storms possible both days. Looking further out, 80 Friday, 86 Saturday, and 90 on Sunday. I'm staff meteorologist Paul Trombley. Currently, it's 66 degrees.
8: July corn down 4 3/4 at 4:12 3/4. September down 4 1/4 at 4:21. December down 3 at 4:41. July soybeans down 2 1/4 at 11:20 1/2. August down 3/4 at 11:27 1/2. November up 2 3/4 at 11:45.5. July Chicago wheat down 5.5 at 600.25. September down 3 3/4 at 610.25. December down 3 1/4 at 627. August live cattle up 37 cents at 247. October up 55 cents at 240.52. August feeder cattle up 242 at 369.02. September up 287 at 367.55. October up 317 at 364.92. July lean hogs are down 22 cents at 94.80. The Dow's up 203 points at 51,768. With the secure markets, I'm Keelan Lair on TFN The Farm Net.
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0: and woman. 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
9: Here's a look at your forecast. Partly cloudy skies this afternoon with daytime highs approaching 76. Mainly clear skies with fog and spots tonight. Lows dip down to about 58. Mainly sunny skies develop with fog and spots early tomorrow. High temperatures reach up to 80. Low 80s Wednesday and Thursday with storms possible both days. Looking further out, 80 Friday, 86 Saturday, and 90 on Sunday. I'm staff meteorologist Paul Trombley. Currently 64.
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0: Man, having Monday computer issues, you know, it's like you walk in, here's a website that you always use and it wants to know the password. What? No, computer, you always have that password saved. You expect me to auto-remember? I expect you to.

0: Zach Top, I Never Lie. Coming up, Hudson Westbrook, where George Strait, you know, was like, yeah, he should open for me on my tour, which is a pretty big honor. But then you find out, well, Hudson Westbrook, his very first song out of the shoot, very first one ever introducing himself to the world of country music. Like, here we are, ta-da, here I am, really. And it hits number one. So, youngest guy to ever do that. He's coming up, House Again.
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4: July corn down 4 3/4 at 4.12 3/4. September down 4 1/4 at 4.21. December down 3 at 4.41. July soybeans down 2 1/4 at 11.20 1/2. August down 3/4 at 11.27 1/2. November up 2 3/4 at 11.45 1/2. July Chicago wheat down 5 1/2 at 600 1/4. September down 3 3/4 at 6.10 1/4. December down 3 1/4 at 6.27. August live cattle up 37 cents at 247. October up 55 cents at 240.52. August feeder cattle up 242 at 369.02. September up 287 at 367.55. October up 317 at 364.92. July lean hogs are down 22 cents at 94.80. The Dow's up 203 points at 51,768. With the secure markets, I'm Keelan Lair on TFN, the Farm Net.
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0: Yep. 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And here's a tip for you. 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Mine did. Mom, are you crying? 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Typical teenager, right?
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3: Here's a look at your forecast. Partly cloudy skies this afternoon with daytime highs approaching 76. Mainly clear skies with fog and spots tonight. Lows dip down to about 58. Mainly sunny skies develop with fog and spots early tomorrow. High temperatures reach up to 80. Low 80s Wednesday and Thursday with storms possible both days. Looking further out, 80 Friday, 86 Saturday, and 90 on Sunday. I'm Staff Meteorologist Paul Trombley. Currently 64.
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2: Here's a look at your forecast. Partly cloudy skies this afternoon with daytime highs approaching 76. Mainly clear skies with fog in spots tonight. Lows dip down to about 58. Mainly sunny skies develop with fog in spots early tomorrow. High temperatures reach up to 80. Low 80s Wednesday and Thursday with storms possible both days. Looking further out, 80 Friday, 86 Saturday, and 90 on Sunday. I'm Staff Meteorologist Paul Trombley. Right now, 65.
3: Corn down 4 3/4 at 412 3/4. September down 4 1/4 at 421. December down 3 at 441. July soybeans down 2 1/4 at 1120 1/2. August down 3/4 at 1127 1/2. November up 2 3/4 at 1145 1/2. July Chicago wheat down 5 1/2 at 600 1/4. September down 3 3/4 at 610 1/4. December down 3 1/4 at 627. August live cattle up 37 cents at 247. October up 55 cents at 240.52. August feeder cattle up 242 at 369.02. September up 287 at 367.55. October up 317 at 364.92. July lean hogs are down 22 cents at 94.80. The Dow's up 203 points at 51,768. With the secure markets, I'm Keelan Lair on TFN, the Farm Net.
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0: Jason Aldean. That is a really cool video if you've never seen Flyover States. So I am just, wow, it is so sad. Clive Davis, you know, he's legendary. You hear all the time the Grammy Awards, you know, the Clive Davis party. It's huge. Legendary music mogul launched careers of icons like Kelly Clarkson, Aretha, Whitney Houston. He died today in New York City at his home. Yeah. And I know he's been dealing with an upper respiratory infection. He was actually hospitalized for that at the beginning of the month. But yeah, just so terribly sad. So but I know 94 years old. That's a good long life. But still, we can be sad about it. So Clive Davis, legendary, amazing, and will be truly well remembered. 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
8: Here's a look at your forecast. Partly cloudy skies this afternoon with daytime highs approaching 76. Mainly clear skies with fog and spots tonight. Lows dip down to about 58. Mainly sunny skies develop with fog and spots early tomorrow. High temperatures reach up to 80. Low 80s Wednesday and Thursday with storms possible both days. Looking further out, 80 Friday, 86 Saturday, and 90 on Sunday. I'm Staff Meteorologist Paul Trombley. Right now, 65.
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0: Man, I'm seeing or hearing such conflicting stories about Jelly Roll and Bunny's divorce. I hear she's in tears as they still are having, you know, they have a surrogate and baby on the way or babies. Oh, my goodness. Just what is happening here?

0: August down 5 3/4 at 11:22.5. 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July Chicago wheat down 8 1/4 at 5.97.5. September down 6.5 at 6:07.5. December down 6 1/4 at 6:24. August live cattle up 72 cents at 247.35. October up 102 at 241. August feeder cattle up 382 at 370.42. September up 415 at 368.82. October up 427 at 366.02. July lean hogs are down 37 cents at 94.65. With this look at your closing settlement report, I'm Kaylin Lair on TFN The Farm Net.
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2: 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That's what's happening. 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

0: Holmes, who's got the guy from Dallas going to every single North America show Luke Combs has put on so far. 10,700 miles the guy's traveled. It's so great. And they're lookalikes, really. I don't know if they sound alike, but definitely lookalikes. That guy's a huge fan. Way to go, Shane.
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2: Here's a look at your forecast. Partly cloudy skies this afternoon with daytime highs approaching 76. Mainly clear skies with fog and spots tonight. Lows dip down to about 58. Mainly sunny skies develop with fog and spots early tomorrow. High temperatures reach up to 80. Low 80s Wednesday and Thursday with storms possible both days. Looking further out, 80 Friday, 86 Saturday, and 90 on Sunday. I'm staff meteorologist Paul Trombley. Currently 66.
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1: News. I'm John Saucier. U.S. and Iranian officials holding talks in Switzerland after the signing of an agreement aimed at ending hostilities in the Middle East. Speaking in Lucerne, Vice President J.D. Vance says Iran will allow inspectors from the International Atomic Energy Agency to verify that the country is not developing a nuclear weapon.
2: The Iranians have agreed to invite IAEA inspectors back into their country. That is a major milestone for the American people and the first step in permanently denuclearizing or permanently ending a nuclear weapons program in Iran.
1: Well, the IAEA was already tasked with inspecting Iranian nuclear facilities under the Obama-era Iran nuclear deal, which President Trump walked away from in 2018. And British Prime Minister Keir Starmer announcing his resignation, forced out by his party after losing voter support. He'll remain as caretaker until they choose a new leader. 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
4: Two people shot in Pettis County. I'm Carson Evans. Deputies were responding to a nuisance complaint on Mather Road in Pettis County late Friday when gunfire erupted elsewhere on the property. The Pettis County Sheriff's Office says a deputy was speaking with the property owner around 11:14 p.m. when shots were heard. Two victims were found with gunshot wounds, including one with life-threatening injuries to the face. Both were airlifted to University Hospital in Columbia. Detectives later identified a juvenile male from Sedalia as a possible suspect. The investigation remains active. A 32-year-old Moberly woman was seriously injured Sunday evening in a hit-and-run crash on Highway 63 just south of Highway 763. The Missouri State Highway Patrol says she was driving north around 6 p.m. when an unknown vehicle struck her car from behind and then fled the scene. The impact sent her off the roadway and into a tree. She was taken to University Hospital for treatment. An Uber driver transporting Argentina soccer fans to the World Cup was among four people injured in a series of shootings in Kansas City. The incident left one man dead and occurred in a five-mile area of the city Tuesday evening. The suspect, 22-year-old Oscar Munoz, remains at large and is considered armed and dangerous. Police are investigating the incident and have now issued warrants for both Missouri and Kansas. The FBI said it's offering a reward of up to $25,000 for information leading to the arrest and conviction of Munoz. You're listening to news from CentralMoInfo.com. The National Weather Service said strong storms Sunday produced isolated wind damage from Kirksville to Quincy, snapping limbs and knocking out power in pockets across the region, a sharp reminder that summer storms turn fast. Missouri's 2026 frogging season opens at sunset on June 30th, and conservation agent Josh Paskowitz says Missourians have a choice in how they catch frogs.
5: You can either use hunting methods, and those hunting methods would be a .22 or smaller caliber rifle, pistol, or a pellet gun, crossbow, bow, atlatl, or by hand or net. Or if you want to fish for them, the fishing methods are by hand net, gig, bow, trot line, throw line, limb line, bank line, jug line, snagging, snaring, grabbing, or pulling line.
4: Both methods allow for the use of artificial light. Depending on the method, participants will need either a small game hunting permit or a fishing permit. The 2026 season runs through Halloween. 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
6: Here's a look at your forecast. Partly cloudy skies this afternoon with daytime highs approaching 76. Mainly clear skies with fog in spots tonight. Lows dip down to about 58. Mainly sunny skies develop with fog in spots early tomorrow. High temperatures reach up to 80. Low 80s Wednesday and Thursday with storms possible both days. Looking further out, 80 Friday, 86 Saturday, and 90 on Sunday. I'm staff meteorologist Paul Trombley. Currently 66.
7: Let's take a look at your closing summer report. July corn down 6 at 411.5, September down 5.5 at 419.75, December down 4.5 at 439.5. July soybeans down 7 at 1115.75, August down 5.75 at 1122.5, November down 1.25 at 1141.5. July Chicago wheat down 8.25 at 597.5. September down 6.5 at 607.5. December down 6.25 at 624. August live cattle up 72 cents at 247.35. October up 102 at 241. August feeder cattle up 382 at 370.42. September up 415 at 368.82. October up 427 at 366.02. July lean hogs are down 37 cents at 94.65. With this look at your closing settlement report, I'm Kaylin Lair on TFN The Farm Net.
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0: Corey Kent and Co-Wetzel with Rocky Mountain Low. I'm Eric De Niro. Now that summer has officially started, that means women at the beach or pool will have to see men in Speedos. And how do the ladies feel about that? Most women, 52%, don't love it, but they don't hate it either. About 1 in 4 express a positive response, admiring the confidence and physique, while 20% of women say they find Speedos gross.
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8: Here's a look at your forecast. Partly cloudy skies this afternoon with daytime highs approaching 76. Mainly clear skies with fog in spots tonight. Lows dip down to about 58. Mainly sunny skies develop with fog in spots early tomorrow. High temperatures reach up to 80. Low 80s Wednesday and Thursday with storms possible both days. Looking further out, 80 Friday, 86 Saturday, and 90 on Sunday. I'm Staff Meteorologist Paul Trombley. Currently 66.
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1: 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The public is invited to take chairs, flags, and bells and meet on the Centralia City Square. Again, it's the 250th anniversary ringing of the bells on the Centralia Square in Centralia, 10 a.m. Saturday, July 4th. That's what's happening. 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
9: Let's take a look at your closing summer report. July corn down 6 at 411.5, September down 5.5 at 419.75, December down 4.5 at 439.5. July soybeans down 7 at 1115.75, August down 5.75 at 1122.5, November down 1.25 at 1141.5. July Chicago wheat down 8.25 at 597.5, September down 6.5 at 607.5, December down 6.25 at 624. August live cattle up 72 cents at 247.35, October up 102 at 241, August feeder cattle up 382 at 370.42, September up 415 at 368.82, October up 427 at 366.02. July lean hogs are down 37 cents at $94.65. With this look at your closing settlement report, I'm Kaylin Lair on TFN, the Farm Net.
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0: Nate Smith there with Bulletproof. I'm Eric De Niro, and if you're feeling lonely, head to the great outdoors. Being alone outdoors strengthens feelings of connection, reveals new research. Being active in nature can reduce loneliness because it fulfills a deep human desire to belong, not only to special groups, but also to the natural world.
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2: Here's a look at your forecast. Partly cloudy skies this afternoon with daytime highs approaching 76. Mainly clear skies with fog in spots tonight. Lows dip down to about 58. Mainly sunny skies develop with fog in spots early tomorrow. High temperatures reach up to 80. Low 80s Wednesday and Thursday with storms possible both days. Looking further out, 80 Friday, 86 Saturday, and 90 on Sunday. I'm Staff Meteorologist Paul Trombley. Currently 66.
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1: Fox News, I'm Tom Rigotti. Vice President J.D. Vance is returning to the U.S. following high-level negotiations with Iranian officials in Switzerland this weekend. Vance emphasizing that technical talks will continue as both sides work toward a permanent peace agreement.
2: A very productive 36 hours. We're going to have to keep working it.
1: In a concrete move toward implementing the interim deal, the Treasury Department waived sanctions on the sale of Iranian crude oil through August 21st. Minnesota Congresswoman Ilhan Omar is facing renewed scrutiny over her finances following a series of significant amendments to her financial disclosure forms. Fox's Mark Meredith reports.
3: The Congresswoman sparked an investigation after a 2024 filing showed she and her husband claimed assets between $6 and $30 million, mostly through her husband's businesses. It was a massive rise in wealth.
1: Omar's 2025 report shows a large reduction in net worth. 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
5: A 68-year-old man from Paris was seriously injured Wednesday when a UTV he was driving hit a tree on private property west of Santa Fe. The Missouri State Highway Patrol says the crash happened around 10:45 a.m., ejecting the driver. He was flown to the University Hospital in Columbia for treatment. Troopers say he was not wearing a seatbelt. A man is injured following a crash in Taney County. The Missouri State Highway Patrol says the victim was traveling on Missouri 86 on Friday night when he failed to navigate a curve and went off the road. The vehicle overturned and the man was taken to the hospital with serious injuries. Fireworks sales are underway in Missouri. Retailers in the state began selling fireworks on Saturday. While fireworks are legal in Missouri, they are illegal in some cities, including Springfield. While many other cities like Moberly restrict fireworks but allow limited use on July 2nd through 4th during specific hours. The sale of fireworks will continue in Missouri until July 10th. You're listening to news at centralmoinfo.com. Poison control centers say a social media challenge is driving a rise in Benadryl misuse among teenagers, including here in the Midwest. Health officials warn the trend is sending more kids to the emergency room and urge parents to stay alert. Tammy Trujillo reports.
6: A recent health advisory from America's Poison Centers cited a concerning rise in cases of allergy and sleep medication abuse in teens between the ages of 13 and 19. Cases involving sleep and allergy medications rose by 32%. America's Poison Centers is urging adults to store all medications safely and out of reach of kids and teens. They also advise parents to be aware of social media trends or challenges that may encourage unsafe use of Benadryl or other medications. I'm Tammy Trujillo.
5: The Friday Night Car Cruise and Concert Summer Series will return on July 17th. 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Immediately following at 9 p.m., the City of Macon and the Macon Area Chamber of Commerce will have their fireworks display across the road at the Macon County Fairgrounds. 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
9: Here's a look at your forecast. Sunshine mixed with clouds at times this afternoon, with daytime highs approaching 76. Lows level off around 58 tonight, mainly clear skies. High of 80 tomorrow, mainly sunny. Low 80s Wednesday and Thursday, with storms possible both days. Taking a look at the extended forecast, 80 Friday, 86 Saturday, and 90 on Sunday. I'm staff meteorologist Paul Trombley. Right now, it's 66 degrees.
10: Let's take a look at your closing center report. July corn down 6 at 411.5, September down 5.5 at 419.75, December down 4.5 at 439.5. July soybeans down 7 at 1115.75, August down 5.75 at 1122.5, November down 1.25 at 1141.5. July Chicago wheat down 8.25 at 597.5, September down 6.5 at 607.5, December down 6.25 at 624. August live cattle up 72 cents at 247.35, October up 102 at 241, August feeder cattle up 382 at 370.42, September up 415 at 368.82, October up 427 at 366.02. July lean hogs are down 37 cents at 94.65. With this look at your closing settlement report, I'm Kaylin Lair on TFN The Farm Net.
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0: Jason Aldean there in My Kind of Party. I'm Eric De Niro. 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It'll help your relationship. 69% of people who did it say a road trip created more meaningful quality time than months of regular plans combined.
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11: Here's a look at your forecast. Sunshine mixed with clouds at times this afternoon, with daytime highs approaching 76. Lows level off around 58 tonight, mainly clear skies. High of 80 tomorrow, mainly sunny. Low 80s Wednesday and Thursday, with storms possible both days. Take a look at the extended forecast. 80 Friday, 86 Saturday, and 90 on Sunday. I'm Staff Meteorologist Paul Trombley. Right now, it's 66 degrees.
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0: If you're wondering why a lot of country songs are about trucks, well, it's because no one ever said, "Dang, look at that awesome Prius."
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The red, white, and blue flapping in the wind at a Friday night football game. 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
1: News. I'm John Saucier. U.S. and Iranian officials holding talks in Switzerland after the signing of an agreement trying to end hostilities in the Middle East. Speaking in Lucerne, Vice President J.D. Vance, who's now on the way back to the United States, says, while the foundation for a final agreement has been established, significant work remains to translate these promises into concrete action.
2: Whether good faith or bad faith, you can't trust anybody's words. You have to trust what they actually do. Letting in the inspectors is a big deal, but again, we're going to see what they actually let the inspectors do once they're in the country. That's going to continually be a part of our negotiations.
1: Officials have reported progress in establishing mechanisms to ensure the Strait of Hormuz remains open and to put in a deconfliction framework for the ongoing fighting between Israel and Hezbollah. And British Prime Minister Keir Starmer announcing his resignation forced out by his party after losing voter support. He'll remain his caretaker until they choose a new leader. 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
4: Deputies were responding to a nuisance complaint on Mather Road late Friday when gunfire erupted elsewhere on the property. The Pettis County Sheriff says a deputy was speaking with the property owner around 11:14 p.m. when shots were heard. Two victims were found with gunshot wounds, including one with life-threatening injuries to the face. Both were airlifted to the University Hospital in Columbia. Detectives later identified a juvenile male from Sedalia as a possible suspect. The investigation remains active. Two passengers were hurt early Sunday when a pickup ran off Camellia Road and hit a tree just south of Highway HH. The Missouri State Highway Patrol says a 19-year-old Lebanon woman was driving around 1:30 a.m. when the truck left the right side of the road. She was not injured, but the 19-year-old male passenger suffered minor injuries and a 21-year-old man suffered serious injuries. Both were taken to area hospitals, and troopers say no one in the truck was wearing a seatbelt. A former Monroe County Police Administrator, already on house arrest for multiple felony cases, is facing a new charge. Court records say 47-year-old Jessica Ann Chase was arrested Thursday for first-degree harassment after a family member reported threatening phone calls lasting more than 20 minutes. Investigators say Chase was taken into custody over concerns she might flee rather than appear on a summons. She remains held on a $75,000 cash-only bond with no court date set. A Missouri judge is blocking almost all of Missouri's abortion restrictions, Mark Mayfield reports.
5: Jackson County Circuit Court Judge Jerry Zhang upheld the voter-approved Reproductive Freedom Amendment in a ruling Thursday. The decision also restores access to medication abortion for the first time in Missouri since 2018. State Attorney General Catherine Hanaway says her office plans to appeal the ruling to the Missouri Supreme Court. I'm Mark Mayfield.
4: An African spurred tortoise that turned up near Route Z and Enterprise Drive has been returned to its owner. Boone County Animal Control says the tortoise was reclaimed a day after Officer Jimmy Sallings posted its photo online. The owner provided proof and said the animal escaped through a hole made in the fence by another tortoise. Officials later confirmed the pet was a female recently adopted and not yet named. The Long Branch Area YMCA's Freedom Sunago is July 3rd from 6 to 9 p.m. Come hang out at the YMCA's parking lot to enjoy live music, food trucks, bounce houses, and more to celebrate America's 250th birthday. Immediately following at 9 p.m., the City of Macon and the Macon Area Chamber of Commerce will have their fireworks display across the road at the Macon County Fairgrounds. For news at centralmoinfo.com, I'm Elena Doctorian.
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8: Here's a look at your forecast. Sunshine mixed with clouds at times this afternoon, with daytime highs approaching 76. Mainly clear skies tonight, lows dip down to about 58. Daytime highs approaching 80 tomorrow, mainly clear skies. Low 80s Wednesday and Thursday, with storms possible both days. Taking a look at the extended forecast, 80 Friday, 86 Saturday, and 90 on Sunday. I'm staff meteorologist Kara Foster. Currently 66.
9: Let's take a look at your closing sentiment report. July corn down 6 at 411.5, September down 5.5 at 419.75, December down 4.5 at 439.5. July soybeans down 7 at 1115.75, August down 5.75 at 1122.5, November down 1.25 at 1141.5. July Chicago wheat down 8.25 at 597.5, September down 6.5 at 607.5, December down 6.25 at 624. August live cattle up 72 cents at 247.35, October up 102 at 241, August feeder cattle up 382 at 370.42, September up 415 at 368.82, October up 427 at 366.02. July lean hogs are down 37 cents at 94.65. With this look at your closing settlement report, I'm Kaylin Lair on TFN The Farm Net.
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0: We know that country music leads to hootin'. Woo! And we know that hootin' leads to hollerin'. Yeah! And you know, a little hootin' and hollerin' never hurt anybody.
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0: Morgan Wallen there with Just In Case. Stick around, more great country headed your way from Blake Shelton, and I'll play Cody Johnson next.
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4: Let's take a look at your closing center report. July corn down 6 at 411.5, September down 5.5 at 419.75, December down 4.5 at 439.5. July soybeans down 7 at 1115.75, August down 5.75 at 1122.5, November down 1.25 at 1141.5. July Chicago wheat down 8.25 at 597.5, September down 6.5 at 607.5, December down 6.25 at 624. August live cattle up 72 cents at 247.35, October up 102 at 241, August feeder cattle up 382 at 370.42, September up 415 at 368.82, October up 427 at 366.02. July lean hogs are down 37 cents at 94.65. With this look at your closing settlement report, I'm Kaylin Lair on TFN The Farm Net.
5: Hi, I'm Carson Evans. 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
1: Fox News, I'm Tom Rigotti. The vice president says there's been progress following talks between the U.S. and Iran and Switzerland. Fox's Lucas Tomlinson reports.
2: Vice President J.D. Vance says Iran has agreed to allow U.N. weapons inspectors back into the country. Now, some Iranian officials are saying that they have not agreed to a deal.
1: President Trump says Iran has agreed to major weapons inspectors in order to ensure nuclear honesty long into the future. A sixth person arrested and charged in an alleged plot to attack a White House event.
3: Federal prosecutors say Jordan W. Rinker of Missouri is among at least six co-conspirators charged with conspiracy to commit murder. The group accused of conspiring to carry out a mass casualty attack targeting government officials and others attending the Ultimate Fighting Championship Freedom 250 event held at the White House earlier this month.
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5: Authorities are investigating a deadly carbon monoxide incident that left five people dead early Friday at a duplex on the east side of town. Rolla Rural fire crews responded at 5:24 a.m. and found one person with moderate injuries on one side of the unit. Five victims were discovered dead on the other side, along with one person in critical condition. Both survivors were flown to the hospital. A deputy was also treated after exposure. Multiple agencies are assisting as the cause remains under investigation. A 7-year-old boy was killed last week when a 4-wheeler overturned on Blackbird Road north of Birch Road in Morgan County. Troopers say the accident took place last Wednesday night. The child and his father skidded on gravel and went off the roadway, causing the ATV to flip. The father suffered minor injuries, but the boy died at the scene. Deputies are continuing a multi-agency narcotics investigation after recovering around 10 pounds of methamphetamine during coordinated traffic stops on Interstate 70 late June 17th. Investigators with the Mustang Drug Task Force stopped two vehicles near the 153 and 155 mile markers and arrested Luetta Dorsey, 43, and Brian Wilson, 41, both of Mexico, Missouri. Both are charged with first-degree drug trafficking and are held without bond. Search warrants executed afterward in multiple counties uncovered additional trafficking-related evidence, including firearms. Agencies say more information is expected as the investigation continues. You're listening to news at centralmoinfo.com. Governor Mike Kehoe is criticizing last week's Jackson County ruling that struck down most of Missouri's abortion restrictions. The decision allows medication abortions and removes the state's waiting period. Kehoe called the ruling disappointing and dangerous, saying it puts women's health and safety at risk. He supports Attorney General Catherine Hanaway's plan to appeal to the Missouri Supreme Court. The Long Branch Area YMCA's Freedom Sunago is July 3rd from 6 to 9 p.m. Come hang out at the YMCA's parking lot to enjoy live music, food trucks, bounce houses, and more to celebrate America's 250th birthday. Immediately following at 9 p.m., the City of Macon and the Macon Area Chamber of Commerce will have their fireworks display across the road at the Macon County Fairgrounds. For news at centralmoinfo.com, I'm Elena Doctorian.
6: Here's a look at your forecast. Sunshine mixed with clouds at times this afternoon, with daytime highs approaching 76. Mainly clear skies tonight, lows dip down to about 58. Daytime highs approaching 80 tomorrow, mainly clear skies. Low 80s Wednesday and Thursday, with storms possible both days. Taking a look at the extended forecast, 80 Friday, 86 Saturday, and 90 on Sunday. I'm staff meteorologist Kara Foster. Currently 68.
7: Let's take a look at your closing sentiment report. July corn down 6 at 411.5, September down 5.5 at 419.75, December down 4.5 at 439.5. July soybeans down 7 at 1115.75, August down 5.75 at 1122.5, November down 1.25 at 1141.5. July Chicago wheat down 8.25 at 597.5. September down 6.5 at 607.5. December down 6.25 at 624. August live cattle up 72 cents at 247.35. October up 102 at 241. August feeder cattle up 382 at 370.42. September up 415 at 368.82. October up 427 at 366.02. July lean hogs are down 37 cents at 94.65. With this look at your closing settlement report, I'm Kaylin Lair on TFN The Farm Net.
8: So, just for the record, we're not country-ish. We're country all the way. Yeah! Playing one great song after another. 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

0: to get to know you, everything about you makes me want you, know what you're doing, baby, don't you?
1: Brett Eldridge there with Don't Ya. I'm Eric De Niro, and Americans eat a lot of hot dogs during the summer, an estimated 7 billion hot dogs. Might need some more mustard because that equates to 21 hot dogs per person.
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8: Here's a look at your forecast. Sunshine mixed with clouds at times this afternoon with daytime highs approaching 76. Mainly clear skies tonight, lows dip down to about 58. Daytime highs approaching 80. Tomorrow, mainly clear skies. Low 80s Wednesday and Thursday, with storms possible both days. Taking a look at the extended forecast, 80 Friday, 86 Saturday, and 90 on Sunday. I'm staff meteorologist Kara Foster. Currently, it's 66 degrees.
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0: August feeder cattle up 382 at 370.42. September up 415 at 368.82. October up 427 at 366.02. July lean hogs are down 37 cents at 94.65. With this look at your closing settlement report, I'm Kaylin Lair on TFN The Farm Net.
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